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0: lot of summer and hot stuff, and summer actually begins coming up on Sunday, which, of course, is also Father's Day. 99.9 The
1: Captain. With this News Minute, I'm Stephanie Shannon. The Columbia Police Department and the City of Columbia are warning residents about false social media ads claiming the city is promoting specific housing options for FIFA World Cup visitors. Officials say the posts are a scam and urge people not to click links or call or text any numbers listed. The city says it does not endorse any business or lodging provider and encourages residents to report suspicious ads. In Columbia, three Rock Bridge High School students were named national finalists in the Presidential AI Challenge after creating tools to help Columbia police. Ayan Bahura, Anya Shetty, and Anish Kalyam presented their project in Washington and finished as one of five finalist teams. Their tools analyze video, review 911 calls, and generate police reports. The students previously won the state title and worked with Columbia police during development. This has been a News Minute from CentralMoInfo.com.
2: Here's a look at your forecast. A wind advisory begins at 7 a.m. tomorrow and remains in effect until 3 p.m. tomorrow afternoon. 63 tonight under mainly clear skies. Mainly clear skies again tomorrow. Chance of severe thunderstorms. Highs level off around 89. Partly cloudy tomorrow night. Chance of severe storms, 63. Sunshine mixed with clouds at times. Thursday with daytime highs approaching 78. 83 Friday. I'm staff meteorologist Kara Foster. Right now, 77.

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1: Here's a look at your forecast. A wind advisory begins at 7 a.m. tomorrow. Mainly clear skies tonight with a low of 63. Mainly sunny skies again tomorrow. Chance of severe storms. High temperatures reach up to 89. Partly cloudy skies tomorrow night. Chance of severe storms. Lows dip down to about 63. Partly cloudy Thursday. Decreasing clouds by Friday. Upper 70s Thursday. Low 80s by Friday. I'm staff meteorologist Kara Foster. Right now, 75.
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1: It's time for a News Minute. I'm Carson Evans. A Randolph County inmate faces a felony third-degree assault charge after deputies say he attacked another inmate inside the county jail early June 12th. Deputies report Clayton Gomat confronted the victim in C-Pod, grabbed him by the neck, pushed him into a wall, and punched him in the face. The victim had blood around his neck and mouth and a 1-inch cut on the back of his head. Video from the jail reportedly confirmed the assault. The Missouri Department of Conservation has received at least 8 reports of a black bear spotted in Columbia, including a sighting near Bethel Park. MDC biologist Nate Bowerstock says the bear was first seen Sunday, June 7th, and urges residents to give it space and secure trash and bird feeders. He emphasized to never feed a bear and says sightings can be reported through the MDC's website. That's your News Minute. For more news and information, go to centralmoinfo.com. I'm Carson Evans.
2: Here's a look at your forecast. A wind advisory begins at 7 a.m. tomorrow. Mainly clear skies tonight with a low of 63. Mainly sunny skies again tomorrow. Chance of severe storms. High temperatures reach up to 89. Partly cloudy skies tomorrow night. Chance of severe storms. Lows dip down to about 63. Partly cloudy Thursday. Decreasing clouds by Friday. Upper 70s Thursday. Low 80s by Friday. I'm staff meteorologist Kara Foster. Right now, it's 73 degrees.

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1: Here's a look at your forecast. A wind advisory begins at 7 a.m. tomorrow. Mainly clear skies tonight with a low of 63. Mainly sunny skies again tomorrow. Chance of severe storms. High temperatures reach up to 89. Partly cloudy skies tomorrow night. Chance of severe storms. Lows dip down to about 63. Partly cloudy Thursday. Decreasing clouds by Friday. Upper 70s Thursday. Low 80s by Friday. I'm staff meteorologist Kara Foster. Right now, it's 73 degrees.

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2: 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I'm Carson Evans. MFA Oil has donated $100,000 to Feeding Missouri to support hunger relief efforts statewide. The gift was announced during the company's 12th annual charity golf scramble and concert at The Club at Old Hawthorne, an event that drew more than 240 golfers. Feeding Missouri says the coalition serves every county through more than 1,200 partner agencies. The latest donation brings MFA Oil's total support to $400,000 over 3 years and pushes the event's overall charitable giving past $1.7 million. AAA reports Missouri gas prices dipped slightly over the weekend, averaging just under $3 statewide. Analysts say stable crude prices are helping keep summer travel costs in check. That's your News Minute. For more news and information, visit our website at CentralMoInfo.com. I'm Carson Evans.
3: Here's a look at your forecast. A wind advisory begins at 7 a.m. tomorrow. Mainly clear skies tonight with a low of 63. Mainly sunny skies again tomorrow. Chance of severe storms. High temperatures reach up to 89. Partly cloudy skies tomorrow night. Chance of severe storms. Lows dip down to about 63. Partly cloudy Thursday. Decreasing clouds by Friday. Upper 70s Thursday. Low 80s by Friday. I'm staff meteorologist Kara Foster. Currently, it's 70 degrees.
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1: Here's a look at your forecast. A wind advisory begins at 7 a.m. tomorrow. Mainly clear skies tonight with a low of 63. Mainly sunny skies again tomorrow. Chance of severe storms. High temperatures reach up to 89. Partly cloudy skies tomorrow night. Chance of severe storms. Lows dip down to about 63. Partly cloudy Thursday. Decreasing clouds by Friday. Upper 70s Thursday. Low 80s by Friday. I'm staff meteorologist Kara Foster. Currently 70.
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2: 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I'm Carson Evans. Saturday's 9th annual Hope for Heroes 5K raised more than $36,000 for veterans. The event saw a record 260 runners. The Food Bank for Central and Northeast Missouri hosted the race and says proceeds will support VIP Veteran Pack programs, which provides nutrition and supplies to 560 veterans each month across 32 counties. A Missouri conservation team reports a surge in monarch butterflies this month as warm conditions pushed early migration north. Volunteers say milkweed plots around mid-Missouri are seeing steady activity. The Missouri Public Service Commission is reviewing rate hikes linked to the Rush Island plant shutdown, and regulators say more hearings are planned for the state. That's your News Minute. For more news and information, visit our website at CentralMoInfo.com. I'm Carson Evans.
3: Here's a look at your forecast. A wind advisory begins at 7 a.m. tomorrow. Mainly clear skies tonight with a low of 63. Mainly sunny skies again tomorrow. Chance of severe storms. High temperatures reach up to 89. Partly cloudy skies tomorrow night. Chance of severe storms. Lows dip down to about 63. Partly cloudy Thursday. Decreasing clouds by Friday. Upper 70s Thursday. Low 80s by Friday. I'm staff meteorologist Kara Foster. Currently, it's 66 degrees.

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1: Here's a look at your forecast. A wind advisory begins at 7 a.m. tomorrow and continues until 3 p.m. tomorrow afternoon. Lows level off around 63 overnight under mainly clear skies. Mainly sunny skies again Wednesday. Chance of severe thunderstorms. Daytime highs approaching 89. Chance of severe thunderstorms Wednesday night. Lows level off around 63. Partly cloudy. Turning cooler Thursday and Friday with highs from the upper 70s to the low 80s. I'm staff meteorologist Kara Foster. Currently, it's 66 degrees.
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0: Michael Jackson, The Way You Make Me Feel, such a great video on MTV, which is going to celebrate its 45th anniversary coming up in just a couple weeks on August 1st.
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2: It's time for a News Minute. I'm Carson Evans. A Monroe City man is charged with felony domestic assault after deputies say he injured his fiance during an argument on June 5th. Deputies report that Austin R. Hayes grabbed the victim by the throat and pushed her into a washer and dryer, leaving scratches on her chest and shoulder. Hayes was found asleep in the home and appeared intoxicated. He argued with deputies before being taken into custody. A status hearing is set for June 17th. The city of Fayette is preparing for the 26th annual Juneteenth celebration, the oldest continuous observance of the holiday in Missouri. The event begins Thursday, the 18th, with a banquet at Central Methodist University, where organizers will introduce this year's grand marshals. Tickets are $15 through Saturday. The celebration wraps up Sunday with a community worship service on the Howard County Courthouse lawn, followed by a barbecue contest. That's your News Minute. I'm Carson Evans.
3: Here's a look at your forecast. A wind advisory begins at 7 a.m. tomorrow and continues until 3 p.m. tomorrow afternoon. Lows level off around 63 overnight under mainly clear skies. Mainly sunny skies again Wednesday. Chance of severe thunderstorms. Daytime highs approaching 89. Chance of severe thunderstorms Wednesday night. Lows level off around 63, partly cloudy. Turning cooler Thursday and Friday with highs from the upper 70s to the low 80s. I'm staff meteorologist Kara Foster. Currently 66.
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1: Here's a look at your forecast. A wind advisory begins at 7 a.m. tomorrow and remains in effect until 3 p.m. tomorrow afternoon. Lulls of aloft around 63 overnight under mainly clear skies. Mainly clear skies again Wednesday. Chance of severe thunderstorms. High temperatures reach up to 89. Chance of severe thunderstorms Wednesday night. Lows dip down to about 63. Partly cloudy skies. I'm staff meteorologist Laura Lockwood. Right now, it's 66 degrees.
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0: There's Madonna and Who's That Girl, and thanks for listening. I'm Chris Kellogg. Well, after winning their first match against Paraguay 4-1, the U.S. team finally plays again coming up Friday against Australia. Boy, not only does it take a long time for soccer games to unfold, it also takes a long time to get through the rounds that we have to play through. But that's all right. Team USA coming up this Friday, and then also they'll play next Thursday. 99.9 The Captain.
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0: Great song from Earth, Wind, and Fire in September. And I'm Chris Kellogg, Earth, Wind, and Fire, out on tour, by the way, with Lionel Richie on the Sing a Song All Night Long tour. 99.9 The Captain.
1: It's time now for a News Minute. I'm Elena Doctorian. A Moberly man was taken into custody on Sunday, June 14th. According to the Randolph County Sheriff's Office, 41-year-old Lark Brinkley was arrested at 6:49 p.m. for misuse of 911 services. No further details were given. Brinkley is being held at the Randolph County Jail on a $2,000 cash bond or surety. A Montgomery City father has been sentenced to 15 years in prison for the 2024 fentanyl death of his 2-year-old son. Prosecutors say Brian Danter found his child unresponsive on September 3, 2024, and officers later discovered drugs, scales, and powder in the home. Danter pleaded guilty in April to felony murder, drug trafficking, and illegal gun possession. He is already serving a 7-year sentence on related charges. Investigators say field tests show fentanyl and methamphetamine in the home. Arraignment is pending. This has been a News Minute from CentralMoInfo.com.
2: Here's a look at your forecast. A wind advisory begins at 7 a.m. tomorrow and remains in effect until 3 p.m. tomorrow afternoon. Lulls up aloft around 63 overnight under mainly clear skies. Mainly clear skies again Wednesday. Chance of severe thunderstorms. High temperatures reach up to 89. Chance of severe thunderstorms Wednesday night. Lows dip down to about 63. Partly cloudy skies. I'm staff meteorologist Laura Lockwood. Currently, it's 64 degrees.

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1: Here's a look at your forecast. A wind advisory begins at 7 a.m. tomorrow and remains in effect until 3 p.m. tomorrow afternoon. Lows level off around 63 overnight under mainly clear skies. Mainly clear skies again Wednesday. Chance of severe thunderstorms. High temperatures reach up to 89. Chance of severe thunderstorms Wednesday night. Lows dip down to about 63. Partly cloudy skies. I'm staff meteorologist Laura Lockwood. Currently, it's 64 degrees. No matter who-

0: There's Kim Carnes and Betty Davis Eyes, and I'm Chris Kellogg. Well, Generation Z is pushing back on wedding culture. 69% of the generation now says that weddings feel more like a production than a celebration. They're not anti-wedding. They're not anti-getting married. They're just anti-having a big old production made up for their wedding. What they are into is saving money and then putting those wedding-related expenses elsewhere, like, you know, saving, investing, buying a home, buying a car, going on a honeymoon or trip. Makes sense to me. 99.9
1: The Captain. The secret is out. With millions of younger-looking customers across the country, Plexiderm is one of the most highly sought

0: Bryan Adams cuts like a knife. He'll be winding down his big tour with Pat Benatar and Neil Giraldo. I'm Chris Kellogg, and thanks for being here.
1: It's time now for a News Minute. I'm Elena Doctorian. Mizzou baseball named former New Mexico State assistant and Houston Astros hitting coach Van Horn as its new hitting coach. Van Horn previously worked with the Aggies hitters and infielders and later coached the Astros organization. He takes over an offense that has ranked near the bottom of the SEC in key categories the past three seasons. The Tigers also lost several major bats from last year's lineup, making his role critical as the program looks to rebuild. Moberly Parks and Recreation presents Legendary Creatures on Friday, June 26th at 6 p.m. The community is welcome to take blankets or lawn chairs to the Rothwell Park Amphitheater for a fun mix of reptiles and raptors. This free event is open to all ages. Again, that's on June 26th at 6 p.m. at the Rothwell Park Amphitheater. This has been a News Minute from CentralMoInfo.com.
2: Here's a look at your forecast. A wind advisory begins at 7 a.m. tomorrow and remains in effect until 3 p.m. tomorrow afternoon. Lulls of aloft around 63 overnight under mainly clear skies. Mainly clear skies again Wednesday. Chance of severe thunderstorms. High temperatures reach up to 89. Chance of severe thunderstorms Wednesday night. Lows dip down to about 63. Partly cloudy skies. I'm staff meteorologist Laura Lockwood. Right now, 63.

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1: Here's a look at your forecast. A wind advisory begins at 7 a.m. tomorrow and remains in effect until 3 p.m. tomorrow afternoon. Lows of aloft around 63 overnight under mainly clear skies. Mainly clear skies again Wednesday. Chance of severe thunderstorms. High temperatures reach up to 89. Chance of severe thunderstorms Wednesday night. Lows dip down to about 63. Partly cloudy skies. I'm staff meteorologist Laura Lockwood. Right now, 63.
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0: bunch of Bachmans on that one, as well as a Turner, Bachman Turner Overdrive. And I'm Chris Kellogg. Thanks for being here.
1: It's time for a News Minute. I'm Carson Evans. A Moberly woman is charged with felony domestic assault after police say she attacked a man during a late-night disturbance on June 13th. Officers reported finding 44-year-old Tommy Danielle Carter on top of the victim, striking him repeatedly as he bled from multiple injuries. The victim told police he woke up to Carter hitting him after she accused him of cheating. A witness said she saw Carter attacking him and tried to intervene. Carter admitted she was out of control and was arrested at the scene. Moberly Parks and Recreation has released its schedule for the 12th annual 4th of July extravaganza in Moberly at the Howard Hills Athletic Complex. Gates will open at 4 p.m. with discounted activities and food available for purchase. The fireworks show is free, and courtesy carts will help move attendees between Rothwell Park and the complex. That's your News Minute. I'm Carson Evans.
2: Here's a look at your forecast. A wind advisory begins at 7 a.m. today and remains in effect until 3 p.m. this afternoon. Lows dip down to about 63 overnight under mainly clear skies. Mainly sunny skies again Wednesday. Chance of severe thunderstorms. High temperatures reach up to 89. Partly cloudy skies Wednesday night. Chance of severe thunderstorms. Lows dip down to about 63. I'm staff meteorologist Laura Lockwood. Currently, it's 63 degrees.

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1: Here's a look at your forecast. A wind advisory begins at 7 a.m. today and remains in effect until 3 p.m. this afternoon. Lows dip down to about 61 overnight under clear skies. Sunshine mixed with clouds at times. Wednesday, chance of severe thunderstorms. Daytime highs approaching 89. Mainly clear skies. Wednesday night, slight chance of severe thunderstorms. Lows level off around 63. I'm staff meteorologist Laura Lockwood. Right now, 64.

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1: Captain. With this News Minute, I'm Stephanie Shannon. The Columbia Police Department and the City of Columbia are warning residents about false social media ads claiming the city is promoting specific housing options for FIFA World Cup visitors. Officials say the posts are a scam and urge people not to click links or call or text any numbers listed. The city says it does not endorse any business or lodging provider and encourages residents to report suspicious ads. In Columbia, three Rock Bridge High School students were named national finalists in the Presidential AI Challenge after creating tools to help Columbia police. Ayan Bahura, Anya Shetty, and Anish Kalyam presented their project in Washington and finished as one of five finalist teams. Their tools analyze video, review 911 calls, and generate police reports. The students previously won the state title and worked with Columbia police during development. This has been a News Minute from CentralMoInfo.com.
2: Here's a look at your forecast. A wind advisory begins at 7 a.m. today and remains in effect until 3 p.m. this afternoon. Lows dip down to about 61 overnight under clear skies. Sunshine mixed with clouds at times. Wednesday, chance of severe thunderstorms. Daytime highs approaching 89. Mainly clear skies. Wednesday night, slight chance of severe thunderstorms. Lows level off around 63. I'm staff meteorologist Laura Lockwood. Right now, 64.

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1: Here's a look at your forecast. A wind advisory begins at 7 a.m. today and remains in effect until 3 p.m. this afternoon. Lows dip down to about 61 overnight under clear skies. Sunshine mixed with clouds at times. Wednesday, chance of severe thunderstorms. Daytime highs approaching 89. Mainly clear skies. Wednesday night, slight chance of severe thunderstorms. Lows level off around 63. I'm staff meteorologist Laura Lockwood. Currently, it's 65 degrees.
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0: Cheap Trick, and I want you to want me. And thanks for having us on. 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
1: Captain. It's time now for a News Minute. I'm Elena Doctorian. A Moberly man was taken into custody on Sunday, June 14th. According to the Randolph County Sheriff's Office, 41-year-old Lark Brinkley was arrested at 6:49 p.m. for misuse of 911 services. No further details were given. Brinkley is being held at the Randolph County Jail on a $2,000 cash bond or surety. A Montgomery City father has been sentenced to 15 years in prison for the 2024 fentanyl death of his 2-year-old son. Prosecutors say Brian Danter found his child unresponsive on September 3, 2024, and officers later discovered drugs, scales, and powder in the home. Danter pleaded guilty in April to felony murder, drug trafficking, and illegal gun possession. He is already serving a 7-year sentence on related charges. Investigators say field tests show fentanyl and methamphetamine in the home. Arraignment is pending. This has been a News Minute from CentralMoInfo.com.
2: Here's a look at your forecast. A wind advisory begins at 7 a.m. today and remains in effect until 3 p.m. this afternoon. Lows dip down to about 61 overnight under clear skies. Sunshine mixed with clouds at times. Wednesday, chance of severe thunderstorms. Daytime highs approaching 89. Mainly clear skies. Wednesday night, slight chance of severe thunderstorms. Lows level off around 63. I'm staff meteorologist Laura Lockwood. Currently, it's 65 degrees. Never come-

0: 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Because nobody likes a quitter.
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1: Here's a look at your forecast. A wind advisory begins at 7 a.m. today and continues until 3 p.m. this afternoon. Chance of severe thunderstorms today. Otherwise, sunshine mixed with clouds at times. Daytime highs approaching 89. Mainly clear skies tonight. Slight chance of severe thunderstorms. Lows dip down to about 63. Sunshine mixed with clouds at times. Tomorrow, high temperatures reach up to 77. I'm staff meteorologist Laura Lockwood. Right now, 66.

0: Into the Groove and a bunch of birthdays today. Tennis pro Venus Williams is 46. SNL star Will Forte is 56. Greg Kinnear is 63. Joe Piscopo is 75. And Barry Manilow is 83.
1: It's time now for a News Minute. I'm Elena Doctorian. Mizzou baseball named former New Mexico State assistant and Houston Astros hitting coach Van Horn as its new hitting coach. Van Horn previously worked with the Aggies hitters and infielders and later coached the Astros organization. He takes over an offense that has ranked near the bottom of the SEC in key categories the past three seasons. The Tigers also lost several major bats from last year's lineup, making his role critical as the program looks to rebuild. Moberly Parks and Recreation presents Legendary Creatures on Friday, June 26th at 6 p.m. The community is welcome to take blankets or lawn chairs to the Rothwell Park Amphitheater for a fun mix of reptiles and raptors. This free event is open to all ages. Again, that's on June 26th at 6 p.m. at the Rothwell Park Amphitheater. This has been a News Minute from CentralMoInfo.com.
2: Here's a look at your forecast. A wind advisory begins at 7 a.m. today and continues until 3 p.m. this afternoon. Chance of severe thunderstorms today. Otherwise, sunshine mixed with clouds at times. Daytime highs approaching 89. Mainly clear skies tonight. Slight chance of severe thunderstorms. Lows dip down to about 63. Sunshine mixed with clouds at times. Tomorrow, high temperatures reach up to 77. I'm staff meteorologist Laura Lockwood. Right now, it's 66 degrees.
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1: Here's a look at your forecast. A wind advisory begins at 7 a.m. today and continues until 3 p.m. this afternoon. Chance of severe thunderstorms today. Otherwise, sunshine mixed with clouds at times. Daytime highs approaching 89. Mainly clear skies tonight. Slight chance of severe thunderstorms. Lows dip down to about 63. Sunshine mixed with clouds at times. Tomorrow, high temperatures reach up to 77. I'm staff meteorologist Laura Lockwood. Currently, it's 64 degrees.
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2: It's time now for a News Minute. I'm Elena Doctorian. A Blue Springs Scouting America troop leader is facing federal charges of producing child obscenity. Investigators say 36-year-old Jonathan Valdez altered photos over a 10-month period to create nude and graphic depictions of at least five minors. The FBI started its investigation after a witness reported seeing images on Valdez's smart TV screensaver on June 12th. The deal that is bringing the United States' conflict with Iran to a close has stipulations for Israel as well. Iran's top diplomat said Tuesday that part of the agreement requires Israel to withdraw from Lebanon. The contradictory interpretations threaten to sink the agreement and lead to the resumption of all-out war. The United States has not said whether Lebanon was a part of the final agreement. It remains unclear what is in the agreement, as it has yet to be released publicly in full. This has been a News Minute from CentralMoInfo.com.
3: Here's a look at your forecast. A wind advisory begins at 7 a.m. today and continues until 3 p.m. this afternoon. Chance of severe thunderstorms today. Otherwise, sunshine mixed with clouds at times. Daytime highs approaching 89. Mainly clear skies tonight. Slight chance of severe thunderstorms. Lows dip down to about 63. Sunshine mixed with clouds at times. Tomorrow, high temperatures reach up to 77. I'm staff meteorologist Laura Lockwood. Right now, 66.
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1: Here's a look at your forecast. A wind advisory begins at 7 a.m. today and continues until 3 p.m. this afternoon. Chance of severe thunderstorms today, otherwise sunshine mixed with clouds at times. Daytime highs approaching 89. Mainly clear skies tonight. Slight chance of severe thunderstorms. Lows dip down to about 63. Sunshine mixed with clouds at times. Tomorrow, high temperatures reach up to 77. I'm staff meteorologist Laura Lockwood. Currently, it's 68 degrees.
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0: Steve Winwood. I'm Jenna Clay, and I'm weird about expiration dates on food, but apparently dried pasta, it lasts longer than you think. So if you have spaghetti that you bought in 2016, I guess you can eat it. If you cook and eat dried pasta after a decade, it does maybe lose a bit of flavor, but apparently it's still edible indefinitely. I don't know about that. 99.9 The Captain.
1: It's time now for a News Minute. I'm Elena Doctorian. The nation's largest wind farm is expected to begin operating this month, sending new power to Arizona and Southern California. While the project is based in the Southwest, Missouri energy analysts say large-scale wind development in other regions can influence long-term transportation planning in the Midwest, including future grid connections that serve Missouri. City officials in Mexico say Emery Sapp and Sons began resurfacing Highway 22 at 6:30 a.m. today, starting at Moore Street and working west. Traffic is reduced to one lane, with flaggers guiding vehicles through the work zone. MoDOT's June 2nd project notice shows this work is part of a larger resurfacing contract covering Route NN and Route 22, with completion scheduled by November 2026, weather permitting. This has been a News Minute from CentralMoInfo.com.
2: Here's a look at your forecast. A wind advisory remains in effect. Chance of severe thunderstorms today. Otherwise, sunshine mixed with clouds at times. Daytime highs approaching 89. Slight chance of severe storms tonight. Lows level off around 63. Mainly clear. 77 tomorrow. Partly cloudy. Clear skies Friday with highs around 83. 84. Slight chance of thunderstorms Saturday. I'm staff meteorologist Laura Lockwood. Currently, it's 70 degrees.
3: 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The 250th anniversary ringing of the bells will take place at 10 a.m. on Saturday, July 4th in Centralia. The public is invited to take chairs, flags, and bells and meet on the Centralia City Square. Again, it's the 250th anniversary ringing of the bells on the Centralia Square in Centralia, 10 a.m. Saturday, July 4th. That's what's happening. 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
1: Here's a look at your forecast. A wind advisory continues until 3 p.m. this afternoon. Chance of severe thunderstorms today. Otherwise, sunshine mixed with clouds at times. Daytime highs approaching 89. Mainly clear skies tonight. Slight chance of severe thunderstorms. Lows level off around 63. High temperatures reach up to 77 tomorrow. A blend of clouds and sun. I'm staff meteorologist Paul Trombley. Right now, 72.
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11: 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It's reported that the Treasury shows about $6 trillion in assets and over $47 trillion in liabilities. 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

0: Were you singing along to Your Love like I was? I hope so, because singing drivers are better drivers. Drivers who sing along to the radio are more alert. They're less tired behind the wheel than those who don't sing, and cooler, too. K-I-R-K.
1: It's time now for a News Minute. I'm Elena Doctorian. Today we celebrate a treat that was named after a mistake. Bree Tennis explains.
2: In 1880, a candy maker overcooked some caramel and invented a dense, creamy treat. 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So easy, college women used to make it in their dorm rooms, causing even more rebellion. We're a nation of fudge lovers, eating about 2 pounds each a year, mostly during the holidays. But today, seek it out, because fudge is good. I'm Bree Tennis.
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3: Here's a look at your forecast. A wind advisory continues until 3 p.m. this afternoon. Chance of severe thunderstorms today. Otherwise, sunshine mixed with clouds at times. Daytime highs approaching 89. Mainly clear skies tonight. Slight chance of severe thunderstorms. Lows level off around 63. High temperatures reach up to 77 tomorrow. A blend of clouds and sun. I'm staff meteorologist Paul Trombley. Right now, 72.
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1: Here's a look at your forecast. A wind advisory continues until 3 p.m. this afternoon. Chance of severe thunderstorms today. Otherwise, sunshine mixed with clouds at times. Daytime highs approaching 89. Mainly clear skies tonight. Slight chance of severe thunderstorms. Lows level off around 63. High temperatures reach up to 77 tomorrow. A blend of clouds and sun. I'm Staff Meteorologist Paul Trombley. Currently, it's 75 degrees.
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1: Captain. With this News Minute, I'm Stephanie Shannon. A Boonville man is being held at Cooper County Jail without bond for multiple alleged offenses. The Cooper County Sheriff's Office reports 42-year-old Ryan Sams was arrested by the Boonville Police Department at 5:11 a.m. on Sunday, June 14th. He's accused of fourth-degree domestic assault, second-degree sexual misconduct, first-degree endangering the welfare of a child, creating substantial risk, no sexual contact, and obstructing government operations. Sams was placed on a 24-hour hold. A new Miss Missouri is crowned. 24-year-old Tabitha Crane won the title on Saturday in Mexico, Missouri. Crane is a graduate of the University of Missouri, and she competed as Miss Pulaski County. Moberly Parks and Recreation presents Legendary Creatures on Friday, June 26th. The community is welcome to take blankets and lawn chairs to the Rothwell Park Amphitheater for a fun mix of reptiles and raptors. This has been a News Minute from CentralMoInfo.com.
2: Here's a look at your forecast. A wind advisory continues until 3 p.m. this afternoon. Chance of severe thunderstorms today. Otherwise, sunshine mixed with clouds at times. Daytime highs approaching 89. Mainly clear skies tonight. Slight chance of severe thunderstorms. Lows level off around 63. High temperatures reach up to 77 tomorrow. A blend of clouds and sun. I'm staff meteorologist Paul Trombley. Currently 78.
1: 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Again, that's the Dungeons & Dragons group on Saturday, June 20th from 5:30 to 8:30 p.m. at the Centralia Public Library. That's what's happening. 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
1: Here's a look at your forecast. A wind advisory continues until 3 p.m. this afternoon. Chance of severe thunderstorms today. Otherwise, sunshine mixed with clouds at times. Daytime highs approaching 89. Mainly clear skies tonight. Slight chance of severe thunderstorms. Lows level off around 63. High temperatures reach up to 77 tomorrow. A blend of clouds and sun. I'm Staff Meteorologist Paul Trombley. Right now, 79.
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0: In the air tonight, it remains one of Phil Collins' most prominent hits, often cited as his signature song.
1: With this News Minute, I'm Stephanie Shannon. An Adair County accident left two people injured. According to the Missouri State Highway Patrol, an 18-year-old Kirksville man was driving a Saturn SL1 on Highway T about 2 miles northeast of Kirksville at 9 p.m. on Saturday, June 13th. He failed to stop at a stop sign and pulled into the path of a Chevrolet Cruze that was being driven by a 27-year-old Iowa resident. The Cruze struck the Saturn, seriously injuring the Kirksville driver. His 16-year-old female passenger of La Plata was moderately injured. Both were transported by Adair County Ambulance to Northeast Regional Medical Center in Kirksville for treatment. Governor Mike Kehoe has signed House Bill 2637, a wide-ranging public safety measure that creates new offenses for unlawful vehicle tracking and cyberstalking. The bill also updates protections for crime victims and strengthens tools to counter unmanned aircraft threats. The bill was sponsored by Representative John Black and Senator Nick Schroer. This has been a News Minute from CentralMoInfo.com.
2: Here's a look at your forecast. A wind advisory continues until 3 p.m. this afternoon. Chance of severe thunderstorms today. Otherwise, sunshine mixed with clouds at times. Daytime highs approaching 89. Mainly clear skies tonight. Slight chance of severe thunderstorms. Lows level off around 63. High temperatures reach up to 77 tomorrow. A blend of clouds and sun. I'm Staff Meteorologist Paul Trombley. Currently 81.
1: 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Unearth the Sounds of Science will take place Monday, June 22nd at 4 p.m. at the Rothwell Park Shelter 1, located at 1511 Park Drive in Moberly. This event is for kids ages 7 to 12 and is free to attend. The mad scientists are going to unearth the sounds of science and unleash a dinosaur in a can. Again, that's Monday, June 22nd in Moberly. That's what's happening. For more info, go to CentralMoInfo.com, highlight the Community tab, and click Events.
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1: Here's a look at your forecast. A wind advisory continues until 3 p.m. this afternoon. Chance of severe thunderstorms today. Otherwise, sunshine mixed with clouds at times. Daytime highs approaching 89. Mainly clear skies tonight. Slight chance of severe thunderstorms. Lows level off around 63. High temperatures reach up to 77 tomorrow. A blend of clouds and sun. I'm Staff Meteorologist Paul Trombley. Right now, it's 82 degrees.
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2: With this News Minute, I'm Stephanie Shannon. A Moberly man faces a felony third-degree assault charge after police say he pushed a woman during an argument on June 10th. Officers say Dawson Shane Closser arrived at a home to take a motorcycle released from impound, leading to dispute. The victim reported Closser shoved her on the front porch, leaving red marks on her upper arm. He was arrested June 11th. The 4th Street Theater will present Classic Movie Night, sponsored by the Moberly Chamber of Commerce. This is a free event on Thursday, July 2nd from 7 to 9 p.m. featuring Goonies. This is an old-fashioned yarn about a band of adventurous kids who take on the might of a property developing company, which plans to destroy their home to build a country club. When the children discover an old pirate map in the attic, they follow it into an underground cavern in search of lost treasure, but come up against plenty of dangerous obstacles along the way. Again, it takes place at the 4th Street Theater from 7 to 9 p.m. on Thursday, July 2nd, and it's free. This has been a News Minute from CentralMoInfo.com.
3: Here's a look at your forecast. A wind advisory continues until 3 p.m. this afternoon. Chance of severe thunderstorms today. Otherwise, sunshine mixed with clouds at times. Daytime highs approaching 89. Mainly clear skies tonight. Slight chance of severe thunderstorms. Lows level off around 63. High temperatures reach up to 77 tomorrow. A blend of clouds and sun. I'm staff meteorologist Paul Trombley. Right now, it's 82 degrees.
2: 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That's what's happening. 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
1: Here's a look at your forecast. A wind advisory continues until 3 p.m. this afternoon. Chance of severe storms this afternoon. Otherwise, sunshine mixed with clouds at times. Daytime highs approaching 89. Mainly clear skies tonight. Slight chance of severe thunderstorms. Lows level off around 63. Sunshine mixed with clouds at times tomorrow. Daytime highs approaching 77. I'm Staff Meteorologist Paul Trombley. Right now, it's 84 degrees.
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1: With this News Minute, I'm Stephanie Shannon. The Columbia Police Department and the City of Columbia are warning residents about false social media ads claiming the city is promoting specific housing options for FIFA World Cup visitors. Officials say the posts are a scam and urge people not to click links or call or text any numbers listed. The city says it does not endorse any business or lodging provider and encourages residents to report suspicious ads. In Columbia, three Rock Bridge High School students were named national finalists in the Presidential AI Challenge after creating tools to help Columbia police. Ayan Bahura, Anya Shetty, and Anish Kalyam presented their project in Washington and finished as one of five finalist teams. Their tools analyze video, review 911 calls, and generate police reports. The students previously won the state title and worked with Columbia police during development. This has been a News Minute from CentralMoInfo.com.
2: Here's a look at your forecast. A wind advisory continues until 3 p.m. this afternoon. Chance of severe storms this afternoon. Otherwise, sunshine mixed with clouds at times. Daytime highs approaching 89. Mainly clear skies tonight. Slight chance of severe thunderstorms. Lows level off around 63. Sunshine mixed with clouds at times tomorrow. Daytime highs approaching 77. I'm Staff Meteorologist Paul Trombley. Right now, it's 84 degrees.
1: 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The 250th anniversary ringing of the bells will take place at 10 a.m. on Saturday, July 4th in Centralia. 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Again, it's the 250th anniversary ringing of the bells on the Centralia Square in Centralia, 10 a.m. Saturday, July 4th. That's what's happening. 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
1: Here's a look at your forecast. A wind advisory remains in effect. Severe thunderstorms likely this afternoon. Otherwise, sunshine mixed with clouds at times. Daytime highs approaching 89. Chance of severe storms tonight. Lows dip down to about 63. Mainly clear skies. Chance of rain showers tomorrow. Daytime highs approaching 77. Sunshine mixed with clouds at times. I'm staff meteorologist Paul Trombley. Currently, it's 86 degrees.
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1: It's time for a News Minute. I'm Carson Evans. A Randolph County inmate faces a felony third-degree assault charge after deputies say he attacked another inmate inside the county jail early June 12th. Deputies report Clayton Gomat confronted the victim in C-Pod, grabbed him by the neck, pushed him into a wall, and punched him in the face. The victim had blood around his neck and mouth and a 1-inch cut on the back of his head. Video from the jail reportedly confirmed the assault. The Missouri Department of Conservation has received at least 8 reports of a black bear spotted in Columbia, including a sighting near Bethel Park. MDC biologist Nate Bowerstock says the bear was first seen Sunday, June 7th, and urges residents to give it space and secure trash and bird feeders. He emphasized to never feed a bear and says sightings can be reported through the MDC's website. That's your News Minute. For more news and information, go to centralmoinfo.com. I'm Carson Evans.
2: Here's a look at your forecast. A wind advisory remains in effect. Severe thunderstorms likely this afternoon. Otherwise, sunshine mixed with clouds at times. Daytime highs approaching 89. Chance of severe storms tonight. Lows dip down to about 63. Mainly clear skies. Chance of rain showers tomorrow. Daytime highs approaching 77. Sunshine mixed with clouds at times. I'm staff meteorologist Paul Trombley. Right now, 88.
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1: Here's a look at your forecast. A wind advisory remains in effect. Severe thunderstorms likely this afternoon. Otherwise, sunshine mixed with clouds at times. Daytime highs approaching 89. Chance of severe storms tonight. Lows dip down to about 63. Mainly clear skies. Chance of rain showers tomorrow. Daytime highs approaching 77. Sunshine mixed with clouds at times. I'm staff meteorologist Paul Trombley. Right now, 88.
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1: It's time for a News Minute. I'm Carson Evans. A Moberly woman is charged with felony domestic assault after police say she attacked a man during a late-night disturbance on June 13th. Officers reported finding 44-year-old Tommy Danielle Carter on top of the victim, striking him repeatedly as he bled from multiple injuries. The victim told police he woke up to Carter hitting him after she accused him of cheating. A witness said she saw Carter attacking him and tried to intervene. Carter admitted she was out of control and was arrested at the scene. Moberly Parks and Recreation has released its schedule for the 12th annual 4th of July extravaganza in Moberly at the Howard Hills Athletic Complex. Gates will open at 4 p.m. with discounted activities and food available for purchase. The fireworks show is free, and courtesy carts will help move attendees between Rothwell Park and the complex. That's your News Minute. I'm Carson Evans.
2: Here's a look at your forecast. A wind advisory remains in effect. Severe thunderstorms likely this afternoon. Otherwise, sunshine mixed with clouds at times. Daytime highs approaching 89. Chance of severe storms tonight. Lows dip down to about 63. Mainly clear skies. Chance of rain showers tomorrow. Daytime highs approaching 77. Sunshine mixed with clouds at times. I'm staff meteorologist Paul Trombley. Right now, 88.
3: 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Unearth the Sounds of Science will take place Monday, June 22nd at 4 p.m. at the Rothwell Park Shelter 1, located at 1511 Park Drive in Moberly. This event is for kids ages 7 to 12 and is free to attend. The mad scientists are going to unearth the sounds of science and unleash a dinosaur in a can. Again, that's Monday, June 22nd in Moberly. That's what's happening. 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
1: Here's a look at your forecast. A wind advisory and severe thunderstorm watch remain in effect. Severe thunderstorms likely this afternoon. Otherwise, sunshine mixed with clouds at times. Daytime highs approaching 89. Chance of severe thunderstorms tonight. Lows around 63. Mainly clear skies. Chance of rain showers tomorrow. Daytime highs approaching 77. Sunshine mixed with clouds at times. I'm staff meteorologist Paul Trombley. Right now, 90.
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0: Wang Chung and everybody. Everybody have fun tonight. It's kind of weird, but believe me. Your brain gets as backed up as your tummy. New research says there's a drug used to treat constipation. Improves memory recall and thinking speed in adults. Yeah, I told you it was weird. 99.9 The Captain.
1: With this News Minute, I'm Stephanie Shannon. The Columbia Police Department and the City of Columbia are warning residents about false social media ads claiming the city is promoting specific housing options for FIFA World Cup visitors. Officials say the posts are a scam and urge people not to click links or call or text

0: any numbers listed. The city says it does not endorse any business or lodging provider and encourages residents to report suspicious ads. In Columbia, three Rock Bridge High School students were named national finalists in the Presidential AI Challenge after creating tools to help Columbia police. Ayan Bahura, Anya Shetty, and Anish Kalyam presented their project in Washington and finished as one of five finalist teams. Their tools analyze video, review 911 calls, and generate police reports. The students previously won the state title and worked with Columbia Police during development. This has been a News Minute from CentralMoInfo.com.
1: Here's a look at your forecast. A severe thunderstorm watch remains in effect. Severe thunderstorms likely this afternoon. Otherwise, sunshine mixed with clouds at times. Daytime highs approaching 89. Chance of severe storms tonight. Lows level off around 63. Mainly clear skies. A blend of clouds and sun tomorrow. Chance of rain showers. Daytime highs approaching 77. I'm Staff Meteorologist Paul Trombley. Currently 88.
0: 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That's what's happening. 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
1: Here's a look at your forecast. A severe thunderstorm watch continues until 10 p.m. tonight. Severe thunderstorms likely this afternoon, otherwise sunshine mixed with clouds at times. High temperatures reach up to 89. Mainly clear skies. Tonight, chance of severe thunderstorms. Lows dip down to about 63. Chance of rain showers. Tomorrow, high temperatures reach up to 77. Sunshine mixed with clouds at times. Turning warmer Friday and Saturday with highs in the mid-80s. I'm staff meteorologist Kara Foster. Right now, it's 88 degrees.
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Well, when these guys left Motown, they thought they'd never have another hit. They were concerned about it. They needn't have worried. Talking about the Four Tops.

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0: Roxanne, listen to heart. This is John. So, are you a tennis fan? Well, you probably thought then Serena Williams' tennis comeback was pretty cool, and it is. But she's taking it a step further. She's teaming up with her sister Venus. They're gonna play. Roxanne, listen to your heart. This is John. Now, are you a tennis fan? Well, you probably thought then Serena Williams' tennis comeback was pretty cool, and it. Further, she's teaming up with her sister Venus. They're gonna play doubles at Wimbledon. Well, in case you aren't keeping track, Serena's 44. This is 45, and they have accepted this wild card invitations for this iconic tournament at the end of the month. Be interesting to see how they do. 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
6: Weatherology meteorologist Derek Height with a significant weather update. A new severe thunderstorm warning has been issued until 4:45 p.m. this afternoon for Audrain and Monroe counties. Both large hail and straight-line winds are possible with this storm. Quarter-size hail and winds up to 60 miles an hour are likely as it moves east at 40 miles an hour. Stay tuned.
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0: It's Modern English, and I melt with you. This is the melting season, summertime. By the way, that comes from the soundtrack of a movie called Valley Girl. First starring role ever for Nicolas Cage.
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2: It's time now for a News Minute. I'm Elena Doctorian. A Moberly man was taken into custody on Sunday, June 14th. According to the Randolph County Sheriff's Office, 41-year-old Lark Brinkley was arrested at 6:49 p.m. for misuse of 911 services. No further details were given. Brinkley is being held at the Randolph County Jail on a $2,000 cash bond or surety. A Montgomery City father has been sentenced to 15 years in prison for the 2024 fentanyl death of his 2-year-old son. Prosecutors say Brian Danter found his child unresponsive on September 3, 2024, and officers later discovered drugs, scales, and powder in the home. Danter pleaded

0: guilty in April to felony murder, drug trafficking, and illegal gun possession. He is already serving a 7-year sentence on related charges. Investigators say field tests show fentanyl and methamphetamine in the home. Arraignment is pending. This has been a News Minute from CentralMoInfo.com.
1: Here's a look at your forecast. A severe thunderstorm watch continues until 10 p.m. tonight. Severe thunderstorms likely this afternoon, otherwise sunshine mixed with clouds at times. High temperatures reach up to 89. Mainly clear skies. Tonight, chance of severe thunderstorms. Lows dip down to about 63. Chance of rain showers. Tomorrow, high temperatures reach up to 77. Sunshine mixed with clouds at times. Turning warmer Friday and Saturday with highs in the mid-80s. I'm staff meteorologist Kara Foster. Right now, it's 88 degrees.
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1: Hi, I'm Carson Evans. 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
3: I'm weatherology meteorologist Derek Height with a significant weather update. A tornado warning continues until 5:15 p.m. this evening for Monroe and Audrain counties. This is a radar-indicated tornado, meaning Doppler radar has detected rotation with the storm and tornadic development is possible. Again, a tornado warning continues until 5:15 p.m. this evening for Monroe and Audrain counties. Radar has indicated tight rotation. Tornado, meaning Doppler radar has detected rotation with the storm and tornadic development is possible. Bear in mind, this storm also has potential for quarter-size hail. Stay tuned for additional updates. I'm meteorologist Derek Height. Up to 60 miles an hour are likely as it moves east at about 45 miles an hour. Again, a tornado warning continues for portions of Monroe and Audrain counties until 5:15 p.m.
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Johnny Caddyshack. I'm all right. And for quite a while, he was like the king of movie-themed soundtracks. Think about it. The king of movie-themed soundtracks. Think about it.

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1: Here's a look at your forecast. Mainly clear skies tonight with a chance of severe thunderstorms. Lows dip down to about 63. Chance of rain showers tomorrow. High temperatures reach up to 77. Sunshine mixed with clouds at times. Clear skies tomorrow night. Lows dip down to about 58. Dry and turning warmer Friday and Saturday with highs in the mid-80s. Looking at the long range, 80 Sunday, 77 Monday, and 80 on Tuesday. I'm staff meteorologist Kara Foster. Right now, 82.
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0: Debbie Harry and Blondie, one way or another, I'm going to get you. I'll find you. I'll get you. New Blondie album due to come out at some point this year. K-I-R-K.
1: It's time now for a News Minute. I'm Elena Doctorian. Mizzou baseball named former New Mexico State assistant and Houston Astros hitting coach Van Horn as its new hitting coach. Van Horn previously worked with the Aggies hitters and infielders and later coached the Astros organization. He takes over an offense that has ranked near the bottom of the SEC in key categories the past three seasons. The Tigers also lost several major bats from last year's lineup, making his role critical as the program looks to rebuild. Moberly Parks and Recreation presents Legendary Creatures on Friday, June 26th at 6 p.m. The community is welcome to take blankets or lawn chairs to the Rothwell Park Amphitheater for a fun mix of reptiles and raptors. This free event is open to all ages. Again, that's on June 26th at 6 p.m. at the Rothwell Park Amphitheater. This has been a News Minute from CentralMoInfo.com.
2: Here's a look at your forecast. Mainly clear skies tonight with a chance of severe thunderstorms. Lows dip down to about 63. Chance of rain showers tomorrow. High temperatures reach up to 77. Sunshine mixed with clouds at times. Clear skies tomorrow night. Lows dip down to about 58. Dry and turning warmer Friday and Saturday with highs in the mid-80s. Looking at the long range, 80 Sunday, 77 Monday, and 80 on Tuesday. I'm staff meteorologist Kara Foster. Right now, 76.

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1: Here's a look at your forecast. Lows dip down to about 63 tonight under mainly clear skies. Chance of rain showers tomorrow. High temperatures reach up to 77. Sunshine mixed with clouds at times. Clear skies tomorrow night. Lows level off around 58. Dry and turning warmer Friday and Saturday with highs in the mid-80s. Taking a look at the extended forecast, 80 Sunday, 77 Monday, and 80 on Tuesday. I'm staff meteorologist Kara Foster. Right now, it's 78 degrees.
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